we go into space, I believe that this nation should commit itself to achieving the goal, before this decade is out, of landing a man on the moon and returning him safely to the Earth.

among the stars. Let me see what spring is like on a Jupiter and Mars.

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1: Roger, how you, Booster?
2: Took a flight 31 to Kettner.
3: Oh, Houston, you're

0: Houston, Tranquility Base here. The Eagle has landed.
1: Roger, Tranquility. We copy you on the ground. You got a bunch of guys about to turn blue. We're breathing again. Thanks a lot.
2: I'm going to step off the limb now. That's one small step for man, one giant leap for mankind.

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1: Contact light.
2: Roger, copy contact.
1: Pro.
0: Yes, pro.
1: Okay. Inform off.
0: Okay.
1: I'll cycle these valves. You got your descent engine command override off.
0: Yep.
3: 5 feet in front of the surveyor tracer.
4: That's good. It's where we want it to be.
3: I bet you when I get down to the bottom of the ladder, I can see the surveyor.
4: Oh, it's a deal, but that's a long one for me.

0: standby. Okay, Houston, we've had a problem here.
1: This is Houston. Say again, please.
2: Yes, sir. Houston, we've had a problem. We've had a main B bus undervolt.
1: Roger, main B undervolt. Okay, stand by, 13. We're looking at it.
0: And we had a pretty large bang associated with the caution and warning.

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There's no reason for it. You gotta go somewhere.

0: the merry, merry month of December.
1: Now, May, May, when much to my surprise, a pair of bunny eyes.
2: Oh, is this a neat way to travel?

I believe that this nation should commit itself to achieving the goal, before this decade is out, of landing a man on the moon and returning him safely to the earth.

0: Hello. This is English by television. It's Unit 7 today. The football pools. Let's start now.
1: Ah, hello, Russell.
2: Hello, Graham.
0: What's your job today?
3: I'm a reporter.
0: What are you?
1: I'm a reporter. I work for a newspaper.
0: Russell works for a newspaper. He's a reporter.
1: That's right. And I'm at work now. Would you please answer my questions, Mr. Pascoe? Do you play football?
0: No, I don't.
1: Do you smoke?
0: Yes, I do.
1: What do you smoke, cigarettes or a pipe?
0: I smoke a pipe every evening.
1: Do you drink?
0: But that's enough for a first interview. Where's Jane today?
1: She's at work.
0: What's her job today? What does she do?
1: She works as a secretary, but only in the mornings.
0: I see. She's got a part-time job as a secretary.
1: Excuse me, Graham. What's the time?
0: It's 3:15.
1: Jane comes home in the afternoon. Perhaps she's at home now. And I've got a surprise for her.
0: A surprise for Jane? Eine Überraschung. Sehen Sie jetzt unsere kleine Geschichte. Now look and listen.

0: Who's that? Good afternoon.
1: Good afternoon. You're Mrs. Egan?
0: Yes, I am.
1: My name's Grant. Russell Grant. I'm a reporter. I work for the Weekend News.
0: Yes, but
1: Mrs. Egan, I've got a surprise for you.
0: But...
1: No. First the interview, you can have the surprise later. Is your husband at home?
0: No, he isn't.
1: Where is he?
0: He's at work, of course.
1: Where does he work?
0: Near Piccadilly. He works in an office there.
1: Good. Have you got any children, Mrs. Egan?
0: No. Not yet. But why do you want to know?
1: Ah, that's the surprise. Are you at home all day?
0: No, I'm not. I work in the mornings. I've got a part-time job as a secretary. Every morning I go to the office.
1: Who makes breakfast, you or your husband?
0: I make breakfast. But what do you...
1: Mrs. Egan, first the interview, then the surprise. So, you make breakfast. Does your husband help in the kitchen?
0: Yes, he does. But not always. In the morning, he has no time, of course. And when he comes home from the office, he's tired. But he helps on Sundays.
1: Does he read books?
0: No, he doesn't. But he reads the paper every day.
1: Mrs. Egan, have you got a television set?
0: Yes, we have. But listen...
1: Do you like the programmes?
0: Well, yes. Sometimes I do, but not always. I like plays. My husband likes sport. Football matches.
1: Does your husband play football?
0: No. He doesn't play football, but he watches football matches on television.
1: Ah, I see.
0: But, Mr.
1: Grant. Russell Grant, The Weekend News.
0: Mr. Grant. Tell me.
1: No, Mrs. Egan. First the interview, then the surprise. Does your husband drink?
0: Well, he likes a pint of bitter. And sometimes we drink a glass of wine in the evening.
1: Does your husband smoke?
0: Well, he doesn't like cigarettes, but he smokes a pipe sometimes.
1: Do you like travelling, you? And your husband?
0: Yes, we do. But, you know, travelling costs money. So we don't travel much. We're not very rich, you see.
1: Well, not yet.
0: What? Excuse me. That's the phone.
2: This is Crampton's football pools. Is Mr. Egan at home?
0: No, my husband isn't at home.
2: Well, Mrs. Egan, please tell your husband that this week's first dividend on the football pools is £600,000. And it's all for you.
0: What? On the football pools? £600,000? I can't believe it.
1: You're right, Mrs. Egan.
0: Yes, thank you. Thank you, Mr. Grant. So we are rich.
1: That's the surprise. Now you've got money for holidays, for travelling, for everything.
0: Oh, I can't believe it.
1: And I've got the first interview. Thank you, Mrs. Egan. Thank you very much. Goodbye.
0: Goodbye.
3: Congratulations. 600.000 Pfund im Fußball-Toto. Das wäre nicht schlecht. Jetzt wollen wir uns anschauen, was heute neu war. In unserer Geschichte ging es noch einmal um die einfache Gegenwart, the simple present. I work, you work, we work, you work, they work. Diese Formen kennen wir schon. Neu ist heute die dritte Person Singular. He works, she works oder it works. In der dritten Person Singular wird ein S an die Grundform des Verbs angehängt. He works, she works, it works. I watch television. Wenn das Verb mit einem Zischlaut endet, wie hier bei watch, hängt man in der dritten Person Singular es an. Watches. He watches television. Es hängt man auch bei go und do an. I go, he goes. I do, he does. Achten Sie hier auf die Aussprache. Es heißt he goes, aber he does. Wir haben das letzte Mal schon gelernt, dass wir mit dem kleinen, aber wichtigen Wort do Fragen bilden. For example,
1: do you like the programs?
0: Well, yes.

Work. I work for a newspaper. Watches. She watches television all day.

0: Maybe this time he'll stay. Maybe this time. Who's that? Good afternoon.
1: Good afternoon. Are you Mrs. Egan?
0: Yes, I am.
1: My name's Grant, Russell Grant. I'm a reporter.
2: I'm a reporter.
1: I work for the Weekend News.
0: Yes,
1: but Mrs. Egan, I've got a surprise for you.
0: But...
1: No. First, the interview. You can have the surprise later. Is your husband at home?
0: No, he isn't.
1: Where is he?
0: He's at work, of course.
1: Where does he work?
2: Where does he work?
0: Near Piccadilly. He works in an office there.
1: Good. Have you got any children, Mrs. Egan?
0: No. Not yet. But why do you want to know?
1: Ah, that's the surprise. Are you at home all day?
0: No, I'm not. I work in the mornings. I've got a part-time job as a secretary. I've got a part-time job as a secretary. Every morning I go to the office.
1: Who makes breakfast? You or your husband?
0: I make breakfast. But what do you...
1: Mrs. Egan, first the interview, then the surprise. So, you make breakfast. Does your husband help in the kitchen?
0: Yes, he does. But not always. Yes, he does. But not always. In the morning, he has no time, of course. And when he comes home from the office, he's tired. But he helps on Sundays.
1: Does he read books?
0: No, he doesn't. But he reads the paper every day. But he reads the paper every day.

0: Mrs. Egan, have you got a television set?
1: Yes, we have. But listen.
0: Do you like the programmes?
1: Well, yes. Sometimes I do. But not always. I like plays. My husband likes sport. Football matches.
0: Does your husband play football? Does your husband play football?
1: No. He doesn't play football, but he watches football matches on television.
0: I see.
1: But Mr.
0: Grant. Russell Grant, The Weekend News.
1: Mr. Grant.
0: One minute, Mrs. Egan. First the interview, then the surprise. And does your husband drink? Does your husband drink?
1: Well, he likes a pint of bitter. And sometimes we drink a glass of wine in the evening.
0: Does your husband smoke?
1: Well, he doesn't like cigarettes, but he smokes a pipe sometimes. But he smokes a pipe sometimes.
0: Do you like travelling, you and your husband?
1: Yes, we do. But, you know, travelling costs money. So we don't travel much. We're not very rich, you see.
0: Well, not yet.
1: What? Excuse me, that's the phone.
2: This is Crampton's football pools. Is Mr. Egan at home?
1: No, my husband isn't at home.
2: Well, Mrs. Egan, please tell your husband that this week's first dividend on the football pools is £600,000. And it's all for you.
1: What? On the football pools? £600,000! I can't believe it! I can't believe it!
0: Are you all right, Mrs. Egan?
1: Yes, thank you, Mr. Grant. So we are rich.
0: That's the surprise. Now you've got money for holidays, for travelling, for everything.
1: I can't believe it.
0: And I've got the first interview. Thank you very much, Mrs. Egan. Thank you. Goodbye.
1: Goodbye.

0: Thank you so much, you guys.
1: Thank you, of course.
0: So fun. Safe travels.
2: Thank you. All the best.
0: Have a good trip.
2: It was great. Thank
0: nice
2: you.
0: To meet you.
1: Bye.
0: Bye.
3: Hi.
4: Alles Gute, es war mir wirklich eine Freude. 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
2: Yes. 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

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I'm Amiga Glicka. Thank you so much. You guys are an amazing audience. Thank you. Thank you for Jack Berghausen for Avilas. Danke schön. We are approaching the last song of this set. So yeah, this set was mixed with like my originals and some standards that you might like. So yeah, I'm really honored to play with you guys. You're such a great audience. Danke schön.